0: Sydney traffic, the M4 at Lapston. There's a two-car crash eastbound at Governor's Drive, Casula. There's an oil spill northbound on Campbelltown Road at the Hume Highway, closing off lane 2. In the CBD, we've got traffic lights flashing on Elizabeth Street at Martin Place. Taking a look at Melbourne traffic, no incidents to report. We do have water over the road at West Melbourne on Diamond Road at Kensington Street. Garraville, it's also water at Williamstown Road near Francis Street. And we've got upgrade works in Berwick. Clyde Road is closed both directions over the Monash Freeway. Use O'Shea Road instead. 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I'm Jack Oliver with the latest traffic for Sydney and Melbourne on 1638 to ME Australia.
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1: ABC News. Josephine Asher with the top stories. Emergency services have confirmed several people have been injured after a car hit a crowd of people in Newcastle this morning. They were called to Wall's End around 9:30. At least 10 ambulances and 3 helicopters are on scene treating a number of people. Energy Minister Chris Bowen has welcomed the agreement between G7 leaders to release 100 million barrels of diesel and oil. The group of industrialised nations will undertake the coordinated release over the next 4 months as the war in the Middle East continues to push up global prices. Providing his regular update on Australia's fuel supply, Mr. Bowen says it's also good news that US President Donald Trump has ruled out a ban on American diesel exports. Thousands of people across Victoria have been shaken awake by the state's strongest earthquake in more than 2 decades. The 4.8 magnitude quake hit at a shallow depth of 10 kilometres just after 2 a.m. local time near Leongatha, and a 3.1 magnitude aftershock was felt a little under an hour later. Nearly 17,000 people have reported feeling tremors, but there are no reports of injuries or damage. Parts of Victoria are bracing for flash flooding as a low front moves across the state, bringing heavy rain. Large parts of New South Wales are also forecast to experience rain and thunderstorms today. And lawyers for the Tennessee death row inmate Krista Pike say she remains unconscious and on a ventilator after surviving 2 lethal injections earlier this week. They say at least one of the 7 needles inserted into the 50-year-old's arm appeared bent when removed. All evidence from the botched execution attempt will be preserved. Further state executions have been halted. For more news at any time, you can follow the ABC Top Stories podcast.

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2: ABC News. Josephine Asher with the top stories. New South Wales Ambulance has confirmed 9 people have been injured after a car hit a crowd in Newcastle this morning. Emergency services were called to Newcastle Link Road at Wall's End around 9:30 a.m. where streets were lined with vans sending off the NRL Knights. One person is in a critical condition, another is critical but stable, and 7 others are in a stable condition. 4 helicopters and 15 ambulances responded to the incident and transported people to hospital. New South Wales police have arrested a person who allegedly drove their vehicle into the crowd at Wall's End. The Newcastle Knights bus was diverted due to public safety and has now departed Newcastle. Australia's energy minister says it's too early to tell if the G7's agreement to release 100 million barrels of diesel and crude oil will lower fuel prices domestically. The agreement between the industrialised countries will see barrels released over 4 months and starts with a substantial release of diesel in the first 20 days. It's targeted at easing global energy supply concerns and prices as the war in the Middle East continues. And Victoria has recorded one of its strongest earthquakes overnight, with thousands reporting feeling the tremors. The Gippsland region was hit with a 4.8 magnitude quake just after 2 o'clock this morning, which sent tremors right around the state. For more news at any time, you can follow the ABC News Top Stories podcast.

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2: ABC News with Satya Weinstein. New South Wales police say Newcastle Knights fans turned on the driver of his car and passengers after the vehicle crashed into fans waiting to farewell the team. 10 people were injured too critically after a car crashed into fans lining the road at Wall's Inn this morning. Thousands of people were there to farewell the Newcastle Knights team bus headed to Sydney for tomorrow's NRL Grand Final. An 18-year-old man has been arrested and is undergoing mandatory testing in hospital. The International Energy Agency says oil prices have already started to drop after news that G7 countries will release 100 million barrels of reserves over the next 4 months. The American war in Iran has restricted global fuel supplies and pushed prices to record highs, also prompting a pledge by leaders not to impose export restrictions on energy products. Close to 20,000 Victorians have been shaken awake by a 4.8 magnitude earthquake in the early hours of this morning. Just after 2 o'clock in the morning, the strongest earthquake in southeastern Victoria in 2 decades hit near the regional town of Leongatha. In the last 2 decades, there have been more than 200 earthquake events recorded in the region. And Brisbane Olympics organisers say they're glad the game's emblem is out there for people to see, despite it being leaked ahead of the official unveiling. A video was posted to the Brisbane 2032 YouTube channel, and the preview thumbnail revealed the game's emblems. The caption also explained that they were inspired by the crest of a cockatoo. You're up to date with ABC News.

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1: to ME. Welcome back. Here we go. Are you ready? All the hits.
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0: Hey, Sheen, Marco. Welcome back. 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Are you ready? 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
2: Hello, Glenn Lauder with the latest from the newsroom. An 18-year-old male P-plater will face bail court in the morning, charged in relation to a crash that's marred Newcastle's pre-NRL grand final celebrations. Hundreds of fans have been lining the road to the M1 motorway to Sydney to farewell the night squad when a car ploughed into a group, injuring 10 people. A 5-year-old girl remains in a critical condition, and the alleged driver of the car has been charged with 9 offences, including dangerous and negligent driving, occasioning grievous bodily harm. Australia's energy minister says it's too early to tell if the G7's agreement to release 100 million barrels of diesel and crude oil will lower fuel prices domestically. The agreement between the industrialised countries will see barrels released over 4 months and starts with a substantial release of diesel in the first 20 days. It's targeted at easing global energy supply concerns and prices as the war in the Middle East continues. Experts say cost of living, economic uncertainty and less demand from investors has led to a slowdown in property sales. Economists say the Reserve Bank's decision to lift interest rates to their highest level in 15 years has reduced a person's borrowing capacity. Despite the slowdown in sales, experts don't expect a dramatic drop in house prices. And there's a warning that sharks could be attracted to Perth beaches for several weeks to come, despite the removal of a whale carcass from City Beach. Several sharks have been spotted lurking off some of Perth's most popular beaches in recent days after the carcass washed up at City Beach on Monday and just over a week after a fatal shark attack at Sorrento. A community ocean swimming group's calling for an expansion of the shark tagging program and for investment in AI-powered drones capable of identifying shark species when the animals come close to shore. ABC News.
3: تحيات مستر كوزال بيير البيع وشرب الشلش.

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4: Hello, Glenn Lauder with the latest from the newsroom. An 18-year-old male P-plater will face bail court in the morning, charged in relation to a crash that's marred Newcastle's pre-NRL grand final celebrations. Hundreds of fans have been lining the road to the M1 motorway to Sydney to farewell the night squad when a car ploughed into a group, injuring 10 people. A 5-year-old girl remains in a critical condition, and the alleged driver of the car has been charged with 9 offences, including dangerous and negligent driving, occasioning grievous bodily harm. Australia's energy minister says it's too early to tell if the G7's agreement to release 100 million barrels of diesel and crude oil will lower fuel prices domestically. The agreement between the industrialised countries will see barrels released over 4 months and starts with a substantial release of diesel in the first 20 days. It's targeted at easing global energy supply concerns and prices as the war in the Middle East continues. Experts say cost of living, economic uncertainty and less demand from investors has led to a slowdown in property sales. Economists say the Reserve Bank's decision to lift interest rates to their highest level in 15 years has reduced a person's borrowing capacity. Despite the slowdown in sales, experts don't expect a dramatic drop in house prices. And there's a warning that sharks could be attracted to Perth beaches for several weeks to come, despite the removal of a whale carcass from City Beach. Several sharks have been spotted lurking off some of Perth's most popular beaches in recent days after the carcass washed up at City Beach on Monday and just over a week after a fatal shark attack at Sorrento. A community ocean swimming group's calling for an expansion of the shark tagging program and for investment in AI-powered drones capable of identifying shark species when the animals come close to shore. ABC News.
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